This band will one day headline arenas. They are The Warning on Hard Drive XL, where the honor group of the night is outdoor festival fans. Come for the music, stay for the mosquitoes.

0: coming off their weekend in Budapest, Hungary, that is Metallica, as you and I do it Monday style on Hard Drive XL. I'm the Sonic Warrior, Lou Brutus. Gavin Rossdale of Bush is joining me every night this week as featured artist. My other special guest tonight, Elias Soriano of Nonpoint. Also this week, I'll be talking to architects Fozzy, Wage War, and Chad Gray of Mudvayne and Hell Yeah. This, of course, is the beginning of Father's Day week, and I've got tons of stuff for your dad tonight, including classic cars in It Came From the Web, special salutes in Poetry Corner and The Rant, and dad movies in Screen Time. Plus, we will celebrate the anniversary of the release of Bleach by Nirvana.
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2: Father's Day is Sunday, and so I have dad movies tonight in Screen Time. This first one is absolutely one of the bleakest major motion pictures ever made, from 2009, The Road. Based on the novel of the same name, Viggo Mortensen stars as a dad guiding his son through a post-apocalyptic America. They dodge earthquakes, and because there's not really any food left for people to eat, they also have to deal with cannibals. This is really a dark movie, but brilliantly made and very well acted. From 2009, The Road. Gavin Rossdale of Bush joining me in just a moment.
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0: Gavin Rossdale of Bush is joining me every night this week as featured artist. How you been, my friend?
1: Good, thanks, Luke. Really good. You know, on the move, never staying still too long. It was tough getting up this morning for the school run. We just came back from Napa last night, so I was not ready to go back to being a responsible dad. But we made it on time.
0: Did you have the kids with you?
1: I had the smallest one with me, the youngest one. He came for the weekend and we did, it was just an amazing, brilliant weekend. And we played so many times and the last show was, I think we came off stage at midnight. So it was a lot to ask for him, but he did great. I hope he's concentrating as we speak right now in class.
0: And generally, how well do your kids travel? Because I know you love to take them out on the road now and then.
1: Yeah, you know, amazing. I mean, they've just been used to it. Sometimes I reflect on that, like for them, it's quite painful because, you know, if their kids in a broken family, just they never get the consistent time with anyone. I mean, more so probably when I tour, obviously with their mum, and she tends to not tour as much as do events and do things. So she's never away for extreme stretches. So that's the only difference. But we balance it out. By the end of the year, we try and balance it out as much as we can.

0: interview pieces I've done with those guys. There's also recent interviews up with Chad Gray of Mudvayne and Noodles from The Offspring. 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
2: Elias Soriano of Nonpoint will be joining me later tonight as special guest on Hard Drive XL, where the word of the night is choke. 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

got a rant to get you set for Father's Day in just a moment on Hard Drive XL. But first, the band who's just coming off a gig in Architect's hometown of Brighton in the United Kingdom, Black Veil Brides on the XL.

0: crawled under his skin and it's time to get it out. 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
1: Father's Day is Sunday, and perhaps the greatest gift you can give your dad is making sure all of the doors are shut and all of the lights are turned off. Seriously, the older my dad got, the more obsessed he became with lights left burning and doors left open. And it got to a point where he wouldn't even yell about it. He would just stalk the house, grumbling about, they don't pay the damn electric bill, or what the hell am I, air conditioning the front yard? So do the old guy a favor. Shut off all the lights, even if you have to sit in the dark, and close all of the doors, even sealing them with beeswax if you can, just to guarantee your dad will be the happiest grump on the planet.
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0: Turn style, doing it Monday style on Hard Drive XL. I'm Lou Brutus, sending my very best to all of my friends who are fans of the New York Knicks. I'm from Central New Jersey, and if I was going to be a fan of any basketball team, it would have been the Knicks. But I don't really care for the sport. But all of my friends growing up were, in fact, fans of the Knicks, and they are very happy today. They have been suffering literally for our entire lives. And there is nothing I like seeing better in sports than a long-suffering fan base finally getting to the promised land.
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Screen Time gets you primed for Father's Day this weekend. Soon after, this band, who are dropping their new album, Hun, on July 24. They are The Who, joined here by Johnny Hawkins of Nothing More, Lost Soul on Hard Drive XL.

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1: Architects on Hard Drive XL, who are going to be joining me tomorrow night as special guest. I actually mentioned their hometown of Brighton in England earlier in the show as Black Veil Brides played there last night. Brighton, where I've never traveled before and have always wanted to see, is a summertime resort town on the south coast of England with boardwalks, arcades, great rock and roll venues. And one of the reasons why the band became who they did was because of where they were from and all the stuff they were surrounded by. Brighton also stands tall in rock and roll lore thanks to The Who's album Quadrophenia. By the way, isn't it amazing how much useless crap I have in my head?
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That is Godsmack with belated happy birthday wishes going out to their bassist who celebrated on Saturday, the great Robbie Merrill. 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
1: Dryden Mitchell of Alien Ant Farm, 50 years old. Billy Martin of Good Charlotte is 45. A number of old classic rockers celebrate tonight, including Steve Walsh of Kansas, who is 75. Brad Gillis of Night Ranger is 69. Scott Rockenfield of Queensryche is 63. And the great one, Noddy Holder of Slade, is 80. Wish I had gotten a chance to see them. Helen Hunt is 63, Courtney Cox 62, and Neil Patrick Harris, Little Doogie Howser, is 53. Oh, and the great Ella Fitzgerald, the First Lady of Song, passed this day at the age of 78 in 1996. Always loved her stuff with the Ink Spots.
0: If you don't listen, we will come after you. 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
3: Elias Soriano of Nonpoint joining me in just a moment, a special guest on Hard Drive XL, where the word of the night is choke. Fourth quarter San Antonio Spurs, I am looking at you.

0: Elias Soriano of Nonpoint joins me now as special guest. Elias, do you grab things along the way on the road? Do you collect stuff like that?
1: You know, it's funny. I'm a collector of good collectibles. So I have a bunch of amazing albums that are hard to find. Like, I have an original pressing of License to Ill by the Beastie Boys in their limited edition. I want to say it's Coke bottle green.
0: Yeah.
1: Clear. And it's from the year that it was dropped. I have these vintage Norman Rockwell plates that were of their time. I have some original comic. I have some coins that are worth some money. I have one or two Pokemon cards. So if I see something, like I have a black and white Zorro Django comic that I saw in Australia that I fell in love with. I've never seen a black and white variant of a comic. And he was like, oh, yeah. And I was a huge Tarantino fan. So I picked it up and it was the Australian print. So there's those kind of things. So I'm a collector of like a lot of collectible things.

0: Korn on Hard Drive XL. Belated happy birthday wishes to their amazing drummer, Ray Luger, who celebrated yesterday. Early happy birthday wishes to their guitarist, Head, who will be celebrating on Friday. Non-point before that, the tune, Is It? Thank you to Elias Soriano of the group for joining me tonight. Other guests this week include Architects Tomorrow, Fozzy on Wednesday, Wage War on Thursday, and Chad Gray of Mudvayne and Hell Yeah on Friday. Of course, Gavin Rossdale of Bush joining me every night this week as featured artist. If you would like to see many of those interviews, just hit the Hard Drive Radio socials, Facebook, Twitter, and Instagram.
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0: is Sunday, and you should consider yourself blessed if your dad is still alive to converse with and to jest. My dad is gone. I miss him a lot and all of his wonderful stories about fighting in the war or growing up rough and all of his past glories. When I was younger, I couldn't wait each night to have fun outside the house. But now I wish I'd stayed home more, and it makes me feel like a louse. So if you still have got your dad, enjoy every moment that can be drawn, because one day you'll wish you'd had more time after your dear old dad is gone. Well, that'll make everybody happy tonight.
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In just a moment, you and I are going to celebrate the release of Bleach from Nirvana. It's right after Atreyu on Hard Drive XL. I did it!

From their Bleach album released on this day in 1989, that is Nirvana on Hard Drive XL. I'm Lou Brutus. One of the most common questions I get when I start talking about live shows with people I meet is, did you ever get to see Nirvana? And the answer is yes. If I remember correctly, the first time was soon after Bleach was released. They played a small dive bar that was my regular hangout in Philadelphia.

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2: Father's Day is this Sunday, so I have dad movies in Screen Time tonight. This is one of my favorite movies from director Tim Burton, from 2003, Big Fish. This stars Billy Crudup, who you may remember as Russell Hammond, the rock star in Almost Famous, as a journalist trying to sort through the tall tales of his dying father. Now, his father is played in old age by Albert Finney and as a young man by Ewan McGregor. It has an all-star cast. It is a fantastic, slightly bizarre movie from 2003, Big Fish. Oh, and Danny DeVito is perfect in this movie.
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five-finger death punch to wrap Hard Drive XL for the night. Before we wrap the show, I would simply like to say I have never been a basketball fan. It was just never a sport for me. But growing up in New Jersey, all of my friends were diehard Knicks fans, which means they have suffered

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I'm Tori, your AI DJ and smoke show. That was Who Will You Follow by Evanescence. Up next, here's All Over You by Leave. 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

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I'm Tori, your AI pal. 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

Yeah. I wake up every morning with my head up in a daze. 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

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I'm AI DJ Tori. 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

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I'm AI DJ Tori, always on time and never call in sick. That was Eye of the Storm by Five Finger Death Punch. 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

108. I'm Tori, your AI DJ and smoke show. That was Something Wicked by Breaking Benjamin. Up next, here's Possum Kingdom by Toadies. 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
1: This is Agribusiness Matters on the Iowa Agribusiness Radio Network, brought to you by Landis Cooperative, providing innovative solutions to tomorrow's agriculture. The June WASDE report is typically moved on from quickly because of the importance of the reports at the end of the month. On June 30th, the USDA will release the planted acreage and quarterly grain stocks reports, which will have the potential to move the markets dramatically. However, there were still a lot of takeaways from last week's WASDE publication, including the supply and demand estimates for U.S. and world soybean crops. We will hear more from USDA's Mark Jekinowski next.
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1: World Agricultural Outlook Board Chair Mark Jekinowski says the changes to the world supply numbers in last week's WASDE report were driven by Argentina's production.
3: Current crop year, we raised Argentina by 2 million tons, small offset by a lower forecast for Uruguay, with the result of an overall increase in global soybean production of 1.6 million tons.
1: Jekinowski says strong domestic demand for soy meal led to revisions in the U.S. numbers.
3: The U.S. soybean supply and demand balance sheet made a couple small changes on the current marketing year. We raised our soybean crush forecast by 20 million bushels, reflecting strong domestic meal consumption and soybean meal exports as well. That's providing more incentive to the domestic soybean crush industry.
1: He says the domestic numbers were offset by an adjustment to the export forecast.
3: But offsetting that was a 20 million bushel reduction in our export forecast for the current marketing year. And that reduction is only reflecting some historic data revisions and census trade data applied to the first 4 months of the marketing year.
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0: June the 16th, 2026, in the Rock 108 Morning Show. Tuesday means trivia. And trivia that we've been doing on this show since I took over again in 2022, Brian's Brain Buster. We'll start here. In the past year, roughly 10% of us have done this while on the clock. So what is it? It's only 10%, though, and it's something specific. 319-234-5369. You can call or text in your guest there. You can call it in to 319-364-5369 or Rock 108's Facebook page for your guesses. Trivia starting today with a brain buster. In the past year, roughly 10% have done this while on the clock. We'll grab some guesses here in the next 10 minutes. But first, Frosty, Daily Calendar, your turn, go.
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3: Hey guys, today is Arborist Appreciation Day. For the people that take care of all our wild trees, did you know somebody does it? It's also International Waterfall Day. 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It's Fresh Veggies Day, so eat some. Do you love fudge? It's Fudge Day. Fudge is delicious and tasty, and if you don't eat it, I don't trust you at all. It's World Sea Turtle Day. And it's Take Your Cat to Work Day, though I don't see that working out. Pushing your stapler off the desk.
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0: It's either this or you hit the snooze button again. 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
1: 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They are Paymore. All right, Brain Buster today. In the past year, roughly 10% of us have done this while on the clock. So what is it? 319-234-5369. You can call or text that number. You can put your guess up on the Facebook page, or if you want, you can call it in the 319-364-5369. That number also open for you today. Reed starts us off. Past year, roughly 10% have done this while on the clock. Reed says, booked a vacation. Just thinking about getting out of there. Let's book it while we're sitting here on the clock. I think that's a strong guess to start off. But Reed, unfortunately not it here today. Another top guess right now is looking for a new job. So you're booking the vacation or are you looking to go somewhere else? No, that's not it either. You'd think it would be. John Wright, though, he has this guess. A non-reported injury. You're working on the site today and something happens. Didn't want to report it because you didn't want to get in trouble. You didn't want to have anybody else on the team have to deal with what you did that might have been a mistake. Maybe you weren't following the rules either. I don't know. But in this case, it's not it today, John. Booked a vacation, looking for a new job, or non-reported injury. That's not it. Good guesses, though. But in the past year, roughly 10% of us have done this while on the clock. What is it? It's starting off this Tuesday, and Tuesday means trivia. Brian's Brain Buster with the Rock 108 Morning Show. Answer coming up right around 7:35.
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0: with that band since 2019. The Who, it's Lost Soul, their latest featuring Johnny Hawkins of Nothing More on Rock 108. New album called Hun dropping on July the 24th. The band celebrating their 10th anniversary this year when they formed in Ulaanbaatar in 2016. Now, the band says it's to show the versatility of the Mongolian ancient instruments and traditional music culture to the world. Touring extensively and through our music, we sing about our ancestral history, the pride as a nation, and our philosophical take on life, which can be very different from the West. Yeah. And you think about Juve, Juve, you, and Wolf Totem, and now Lost Soul. So you do a deep dive into The Who. I think you'll enjoy it. I have found that if you're going out there and you're looking for something, like maybe you got to do some yard work, maybe you're working out, perfect band for that. Great soundtrack. The Who, Lost Soul here with Rock 108. 20 after 6. Forecast is up next.
1: This is not headline news. Today is National Fudge Day. Millions of Americans will look around the corner to see where it's made. It turns out Clint Eastwood has not retired. In fact, he's currently filming a sequel called A Fistful of Werther's Originals. A Florida man was busted with 34 open cans of White Claw in his car during a traffic stop. Even more shocking, it wasn't Tiger Woods. And a time capsule will be buried on July 4th, America's 250th birthday, with instructions not to open it for another 250 years. Don't you wish you could be there to see the reaction of the AI bot that opens it? This is not headline news on the Rock 108 Morning Show.
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11: blocks,
12: but
11: and you should be
12: who
11: there.
12: Who am I to judge, right?
11: Park
12: anyway.
11: On the right. That's
12: I'll
11: what
12: see
11: I
12: you
11: heard
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11: last
12: tonight.
11: Night.
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15: Our temperatures stay comfortable. The TV9 First Alert forecast. Look for a few isolated early showers and storms this morning. Otherwise, partly cloudy. Mid to lower 70s. Tonight, slight chance of storms late. We'll drop to mid and upper 50s. Wednesday, some storms likely. Some of those could be strong to severe, especially in central and southern Iowa. Highs in the upper 70s. Thursday, partly cloudy. Mid 70s. From the TV9 Weather Lab, I'm Justin Roberts on the Rock 108 Morning Show.
0: Quite a wide variety of temps here this morning. Starting off at 55 Cedar Rapids in Marion. It's 60 in Iowa City and Coralville. And looking right now, it's 57 in Waterloo and Cedar Falls. Brainbuster is coming up on this day where a lot of trivia is happening. Trivia on Tuesdays, yeah. Brainbuster, in the past year, roughly 10% of us have done this while on the clock. What is it? We'll get some of your guesses here in the next 10 minutes.

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2: 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Past year, roughly 10% of us have done this while on the clock. All right, what do we got? 319-234-5369. You can call or text in your guess. Booked a vacation, looked for a new job, non-reported injury. All of those guessed here earlier today. Strong guesses, but not what we're looking for yet. I will say this, that it is a specific piece of business that we're looking at. All right, let's see. Roxanne thinks that they hid like a game of hide and seek. Can't find me. Love that. Another top guess has been taking a nap. But I think like Roxanne said, you got to hide somewhere in order to find the place to take a nap. Some of you got that figured out. And I'm not going to say where your place is at. But yeah, taking a nap is another good one. Let's see here. Sam said online gaming, which reminds me of my first radio gig. There was a time that there was a game called, I want to say it was called Tribes. And it was an online game that you could play. And for some reason, the engineer had found a way to make it that you could all, you know, join onto the game on the network. May have played a couple games of Tribes on the clock. Oops. So maybe I'm part of that 10%, but that's not the answer we're looking for, though. I haven't played Tribes in a while. Is today the day? Maybe Ned will play, too. All of that coming up. Brain Buster today. In the past year, roughly 10% of us have done this while on the clock. It's not playing the online game. It's not hiding. It's not taking a nap. But we'll get the answer here by 7:35. Right now, it's time for sports.
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2: We start with baseball, and Pete Crow Armstrong became the first Major League Baseball player to hit for the cycle this season. Cubs rallied for a 5-4 victory over the Colorado Rockies. Dustin May took a perfect game into the seventh before finishing a one-hitter as the Cardinals beat the Padres 3-0. Josh Bell, three-run homer in the first. Byron Buxton went deep for the 23rd time this season, leading off in the sixth. Minnesota Twins beat the Texas Rangers 4-2. Nationals over the Royals 7-3. This big hubbub with Texas Tech quarterback Brendan Sorsby. Well, now he plans to apply for the NFL supplemental draft, which is a reversal in the saga over his eligibility after he admitted to betting on college sports. Brendan Sorsby's decision to leave Texas Tech and pursue the NFL marks an about-face as he had been granted a temporary injunction by a Texas judge that appeared to clear a path for him to play for the Red Raiders in 2026. He had been ruled ineligible by the NCAA after it had discovered that he had placed more than 9,000 bets totaling at least $90,000 on professional and college sports over 4 years while enrolled at Indiana, Cincinnati, and Texas Tech. 40 of those wagers involving Indiana football when he was with a freshman with the Hoosiers in 2022. Where does he go if he's in the NFL's supplemental draft? Vegas? Ding, ding, ding. Bet you they're the odds-on favorite. 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

Black Label Society and Name in Blood with Rock 108. Looking at a high of 74 today and then a slight chance of storms later tonight. Overnight low of 56. Storms likely tomorrow. Some could be strong to severe with a high of 78, 75 as we get into Thursday. So you think you got it bad. Some of you have stepped up onto the stage. A little bit of drama. Maybe even into the world of theater. And one of the hardest things is obviously standing up in front of people and delivering lines that you didn't write yourself. Delivering them dramatically. Well, people were laughing during the death scene of Romeo and Juliet at a ballet in Turkey. And what happened? I'll take a listen to this. What's the death scene? It's like the ultimate part of this particular play of Romeo and Juliet. It's because a cat wandered onto the stage and began pawing at the hair of the dead Romeo character. Juliet had to continue hugging Romeo while the cat pawed at her dress and then jumped up on a part of the set. Scene stealer. If you've worked in the world of drama, you know that somebody overacts or takes away your dramatic moment. This is my part. This is when I'm acting the best. Cat takes it away. Crowd was even more delighted when they brought the cat out during the curtain call and Kitty received a huge ovation. So, you thinking you got it bad? At least you weren't upstaged by a cat. 6:54, news is on the way from Beth Malicki, KCRG TV9. Also have AC/DC and the latest from The Warning called Kerosene. Next

0: Morning Show. Tuesday means trivia, so Brain Buster. Another crack at that one is coming up, plus after 9 o'clock. Russ is bringing trivia to the table. Let's see, what's he got today? Is he going to do the music trivia? We'll see. Wanted to bring this one up. Comedian Tommy Brennan. You know, there's some job terms out there that might catch the previous generations off guard. Just because of the fact that they didn't exist until recently. And so Tommy Brennan talks about that and how it must sound to his grandmother.
1: My grandma was there. She's my favorite person alive. She's 93. She has 40 grandkids, 43 great-grandkids. Yeah. She wants to check in with everyone and hear about our lives. But a lot of my cousins and siblings work in tech, and they don't translate what their fake jobs mean to a woman who hasn't been in the workforce in 50 years. They have job titles like cloud scientist and data happiness manager. And when my grandma was in the workforce, there were two main jobs. It was businessman and secretary, and they were having an affair, and life was easy. My cousin Carl told her he's a back-end software engineer who writes in JavaScript. Shut up, Carl. Make something up. Don't tell her you're a software engineer. Tell her you're a railroad engineer, and we're expanding west. She'll be thrilled for you and the country. And then it won't be crazy if she says something like, oh, you work with a lot of Asians, you know? Joke's actually really good if you know how the railroads were built.
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0: It's either this or you hit the snooze button again. 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
1: 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They're located in Coralville by the Coral Ridge Mall. In the past year, roughly 10% of us have done this while on the clock. It is something specific today at 319-234-5369. Booked a vacation, looked for a new job, non-reported injury, hide, take a nap, online gaming. All of those guests here earlier today, but it wasn't any of those. TJ, Cedar Rapids from the text line. What are we doing here today? In the past year, roughly 10% of us have done this while on the clock. Collect Bitcoin. Oh, you can do that? I thought the computer just did it itself. Don't try and explain it to me. I won't get it. Collect Bitcoin isn't it today. John Anderson said, placed bets on sporting events. Betting on the World Cup, are you? Yeah, that's all right, John. I'm sure that there are others doing it too. It's not the 10% though. So we're looking for the 10% of us that have done this while on the clock in the last year. Ron said, asked a coworker for a date. Ron, don't do it. It never ends well. I promise you. And Loretta, had someone call in and say you had to come home because it was an emergency and it really wasn't. Ooh, that's sneaky, Loretta, and very specific today. But not it. 319-234-5369. Brainbuster today up on the Facebook page. And answer coming your way here in about 20 minutes or so. Stabbing westward. What do I have to do?

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What do you think I have in common with exotic dancers? Silicone. Lots of silicone. Mine's more than cosmetic, though. 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

0: The Warning and Kerosene, their latest on Rock 108 at 7:22. Father's Day is coming up, and this is one of those times where I'm like, oh, all right, I can back off at least a little bit. Because it does stress you out when you're trying to figure out at least some of the gifts to give, at least for me. It's not one of my mutant powers to figure out the best gift to give someone. So when you have somebody that is about ready to suggest something to you, in this case, maybe it's, your significant other that can need a little help.
1: Father's Day is Sunday. What do I get for the man who has everything? And by everything, I mean he has all he wants. Like his old beat-up t-shirts from college. And even though I buy him underwear, he prefers the old ripped-up pairs. He calls them broken in. So this year, just wrap up some of his old shirts and underwear. He'll love it. All right, I'll take him to the brew house, too.
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8: Our temperatures stay comfortable. The TV9 First Alert forecast. Look for a few isolated early showers and storms this morning. Otherwise, partly cloudy. Mid to lower 70s. Tonight, slight chance of storms late. We'll drop to mid and upper 50s. Wednesday, some storms likely. Some of those could be strong to severe, especially in central and southern Iowa. Highs in the upper 70s. Thursday, partly cloudy. Mid 70s. From the TV9 Weather Lab, I'm Justin Roberts on the Rock 108 Morning Show.
0: Temps starting to even out. We're at 59 in Cedar Rapids, Waterloo and Cedar Falls. It's 61 in Iowa City and Coralville. Brian's Brain Buster wrapping this one up shortly. In the past year, roughly 10% of us have done this while on the clock. Is it discussing, there's a North and South Pole, but is there an East and West Pole? Oh, man. Just me? All right. We'll have some of your guesses coming up as we wrap up the Brain Buster. The crew now.

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2: 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They are Paymore and the sponsor of the Brain Buster. In the past year, roughly 10% of us have done this while on the clock. And I said it's something specific. And the guesses that we had here earlier in the day included things like booked a vacation, looked for a new job, took a nap, online gaming, collected Bitcoin, placed bets on sporting events. Okay. Had someone call in and say that you had to come home because it was an emergency and it really wasn't. Okay. It does involve the phone and a lot of people guessing, you know, pooing at work. That one is slightly warmer there too. But here's the thing. Nobody got it today. That's why we play this. The Imperial March. Because we busted your brains today. In the past year, roughly 10% of us have done this while on the clock. And the answer, my friends, is take a work call while in the bathroom. You've answered the phone. You're like, I'm committed to my job. Pardon me for just a second. Place you on mute. Yeah. Take a work call while in the bathroom. The answer to today's Brain Buster. I have another one tomorrow morning, 5:35 a.m. on the Rock 108 Facebook page. 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Let's get to sports.
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2: Baseball yesterday, Pete Crow Armstrong became the first major league player to hit for the cycle this season. The Cubs rallied for a 5-4 victory over the Colorado Rockies. Dustin May took a perfect game into the seventh before finishing with just one hit against him. St. Louis Cardinals beat the San Diego Padres 3-0. Josh Bell hit a 3-run homer in the first. Byron Buxton went deep for the 23rd time this season. He led off the sixth with that. The Twins beat the Rangers 4-2. Nationals over the Royals 7-3. The New York Knicks fans cannot wait to wear a symbol of the team's first championship in 53 years. Fanatics says that Knicks championship gear has become the top seller across all sports within the first 24 hours of a title in the company's history. Broke the record previously held by the 2025 Philadelphia Eagles. Knicks are also on pace to become the top championship team for total sales in Fanatics history, surpassing the sales record set when the Cubs won the World Series in 2016. That will do it for sports, which is sponsored by JC Shows. Next up for JC Shows, a big card show at the Johnson County Fairgrounds. That's on Sunday. Free admission, 10 until 3. Details about it, go to jcshowsia.com.
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0: broken mirror. Architects with Rock 108. It was a fun way to end the show yesterday, announcing our 34th birthday party happening at Club 5, the Alliant Energy Powerhouse, Saturday, August the 15th. Seven Dust returns to Eastern Iowa. Why not for a birthday show? I mean, this band has been with us since the beginning of their time and damn near since the beginning of our time, too. Seven Dust and Return to Dust together Saturday, August the 15th. Presale goes up tomorrow. Promo code is Rock108. We'll have the link for you there on rock108.com, creventslive.com. Presale tomorrow. That goes live at 10. And then general public outside of P1 Nation. Tickets are on sale Thursday morning at 10 o'clock. Seven Dust and Return to Dust for a 34th birthday party, a dusty affair with Eastern Iowa's Seven Dust Connection, Rock 108. Today, your daily dumbass. This one comes to us from Arizona. Driver facing serious charges after police say she was caught doing 108 miles per hour in a 65. But she had a good reason. She needed to get home in time to watch Love Island. Yeah, so this reality television show she's really into. Arrest happened last week, and officers arrested her on criminal speeding and reckless driving charges, 108 and 65. That gets her car impounded for 20 days under Arizona state law. And anything over 85 or more than 20 miles per hour above the speed limit qualifies as a criminal offense, meaning this can carry fines, criminal record, and even possible jail time. So authorities in the area are using this as a reminder that speeding remains a major factor in deadly crashes. It does. No TV show is worth the risk. Has she never heard of anything like streaming? We live in a day and age where you don't have to record it on your VCR anymore. Like, you didn't need to race home at 108 to 65 to go see Love Island. We appreciate that you are so into the show, but in this case, was it worth it? Daily Dumbass Tag goes your way. You got one like this, send it my way. Brian at rock108.com, also on Instagram and Facebook. 7:54, news is up.
1: Good evening. News from the home front. My wife is mad at me. Checked my internet browser history. Watching ladies pop balloons while sitting on them. Now this.
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9: An Eastern Iowa plastics facility is closing its doors and blaming production cuts at another company as the reason. A worker at Plastic Products Company, PPC, in West Branch shared a letter with TV9. It shows 77 workers at the facility will be out of jobs effective August 14th, but a few will be transferred to its Moline facility. The leader says business at the West Branch facility has been declining for months and says the main reason is the production decline at Whirlpool. At the beginning of the month, Whirlpool announced it would be ending second shift production in Amana, laying off another 288 employees. The University of Iowa is moving forward with plans to modernize Carver-Hawkeye Arena. One of the biggest questions fans have asked for years is whether the building could finally get air conditioning. That possibility is now officially part of the conversation. University leaders said during the Monday Board of Regents meeting, improving fan comfort will be a focus as they begin designing the project. The Board of Regents approved planning and design work for a major renovation of Carver-Hawkeye Arena. It would cost between $50 and $70 million and be paid for entirely through athletic department fundraising fundraising and donor support. University leaders say the goal is to modernize the decades-old facility while improving the fan experience. For breaking news alerts and headlines anytime, download the KCRG TV9 News app.

Then Sevenfold with Nightmare on Rock 108. Not a nightmare as far as weather for today. The early showers have moved out and Great Eastern Iowa Tractorcade rolling through Eastern Iowa. Ned's going to be at the John Deere Museum a little bit later today for the lunch stop in Waterloo. 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

Ned, Alex, Boston Mike, and a phony named Tori. 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

0: Backhand Bloom and Grow a Pair on Rock 108. I really enjoy that lead guitar and the solo that goes with that. I feel like it could have gone like another couple of measures. It felt really good on Grow a Pair. What'd you think? Let me know. 319-234-5369. Two guys from Iowa tied to that band. You got Eli, who's the guitarist, and Seth also playing guitars too, both in Backhand Blue with Macy. A band based out of Nashville right now. 823, forecast coming up here in a few. Got storms tomorrow. Some could be strong to severe. Details coming up with KCRG TV9.
1: This is not headline news. Today is National Fudge Day. Millions of Americans will look around the corner to see where it's made. It turns out Clint Eastwood has not retired. In fact, he's currently filming a sequel called A Fistful of Werther's Originals. A Florida man was busted with 34 open cans of White Claw in his car during a traffic stop. Even more shocking, it wasn't Tiger Woods. And a time capsule will be buried on July 4th, America's 250th birthday, with instructions not to open it for another 250 years. Don't you wish you could be there to see the reaction of the AI bot that opens it? This is not headline news on the Rock 108 Morning Show.
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11: Our temperatures stay comfortable. The TV9 First Alert forecast. Look for a few isolated early showers and storms this morning. Otherwise, partly cloudy. Mid to lower 70s. Tonight, slight chance of storms late. We'll drop to mid and upper 50s. Wednesday, some storms likely. Some of those could be strong to severe, especially in central and southern Iowa. Highs in the upper 70s. Thursday, partly cloudy. Mid 70s. From the TV9 Weather Lab, I'm Justin Roberts on the Rock 108 Morning Show.
0: As we're starting the day, it's 826 in 62 Cedar Rapids, Marion, Hiawatha, 60 Waterloo and Cedar Falls, 65 Iowa City and Coralville. Coming up in sports, the cycle was hit by a Cub yesterday, and you know the three letters, especially if you're a Cubs fan. Plus an NBA team, could they be firing their coach? No, we're looking at soccer in this case. All the details coming up in sports. 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

0: Morning Show, Ryan Marshall. Great conversation with what I would feel to be a friend of the show. LeJean of Seven Dust yesterday announced for our 34th birthday party. Saturday, August 15th, Club 5 at the Alliant Energy Powerhouse. 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Seven Dust and Return to Dust for our 34th birthday party. If you're looking on the Facebook page, the announcement with LeJean, he did admit, no, he didn't. I thought it would be funny because he talked about bringing a boat at the Lake of the Ozarks and picking up Shinedown because they're coming through in like a week or so. I go, LeJean in a Speedo? He's like, oh, no. Yeah, I got him with that one. We'll see LeJean and the guys in Seven Dust. We'll see him again for our birthday show. Looking forward to that. Saturday, August the 15th, Club 5 Energy Powerhouse. It's time for sports.
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0: 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Pete Crow Armstrong became the first major league player to hit for the cycle this season. As the Cubs rallied for a 5-4 victory over the Colorado Rockies. Dustin May, perfect game into the seventh. Finished with a one-hitter as the Cardinals beat the Padres 3-0. Josh Bell with a three-run homer in the first. Byron Buxton went deep for the 23rd time this season. Minnesota Twins beat the Texas Rangers 4-2. Nationals over the Royals yesterday 7-3. Now, imagine an NBA team firing their head coach or an MLB team firing their manager after they got blown out in the first game of the playoffs. That's exactly what Tunisia's Soccer Federation has done, giving their head coach the axe after his team lost to Sweden 5-1 on Sunday. This is the first time that a coach has been fired after just one World Cup game. Only three other head coaches have been fired during a World Cup before, and one of those countries was Tunisia. The other two, Saudi Arabia and South Korea, all three countries fired their coaches after just two games or matches in the 1998 World Cup. If you were watching yesterday, defensive matchup, shall we say?
2: Boring moments in sports. Yesterday during the World Cup, Spain was predicted to blow out Cape Verde.
3: They say 5-6 goals, they say to that.
4: I think this could be a 5-6-0 game.
2: But the real blow came to anyone who wasted 2 hours of their time for the lackluster ending of a 0-0 tie. Zero, zilch, nada, no goals, no tiebreaker, no refunds, go home, there's nothing left to see here. Isn't it great to know you didn't even play in the World Cup? And you scored just as much as they did. Join us next time for Boring Moments in Sports.
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0: Trey, who's all for you. Rock 108, Brian Marshall at 8:51. Tuesday means trivia. So we start with the Brain Buster, and that goes live on the Rock 108 Facebook page at 5:35 a.m. and wrap it up a couple hours later. However, on Tuesdays after 9, Russ is bringing something to the table. Usually it was a top five, but now he's modified some things. So I'll bring something here today to see. I bet you we're going to go music news, but we'll figure that out here after 9. After the news, 30 minutes commercial-free includes Soundgarden. And how about the new one from 7Dust, just announced for our 34th birthday show, Unbreakable.
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1: An Eastern Iowa plastics facility is closing its doors and blaming production cuts at another company as the reason. A worker at Plastic Products Company, PPC, in West Branch shared a letter with TV9. It shows 77 workers at the facility will be out of jobs effective August 14th, but a few will be transferred to its Moline facility. The leader says business at the West Branch facility has been declining for months and says the main reason is the production decline at Whirlpool. At the beginning of the month, Whirlpool announced it would be ending second shift production in Amana, laying off another 288 employees. The University of Iowa is moving forward with plans to modernize Carver-Hawkeye Arena. One of the biggest questions fans have asked for years is whether the building could finally get air conditioning. That possibility is now officially part of the conversation. University leaders said during the Monday Board of Regents meeting, improving fan comfort will be a focus as they begin designing the project. The Board of Regents approved planning and design work for a major renovation of Carver-Hawkeye Arena. It would cost between $50 and $70 million and be paid for entirely through athletic department fundraising and donor support. University leaders say the goal is to modernize the decades-old facility while improving the fan experience. For breaking news alerts and headlines anytime, download the KCRG TV9 News app.
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0: 7 Dust, Unbreakable, Rock 108. It was less than 24 hours ago that LeJon joined the show, and we talked about our 34th birthday. Saturday, August 15th, 7 Dust, Return to Dust, Club 5 at the Alliant Energy Powerhouse, Russ.
1: Good show. I remember a couple years ago when Jelly Roll and Shinedown played our birthday show.
0: Yeah.
1: That was epic. And I think this one could be just as epic because, I mean, they're our band. They've been around Eastern Iowa for 25 years or however long. Oh, and by the way, can we take a moment to reflect on who would possibly think that a 400-pound singer-songwriter from Louisiana and a stripper who's half his age would end up getting divorced?
0: Yeah.
1: Yes, Jelly and Bunny have filed for divorce.
0: I love the comments that he lost another 130 pounds. I didn't click on the link because, you know, sometimes you don't click on those, but somebody said that she sent a not safe for work picture to show that she was getting divorced from Jelly.
1: Yeah, well, she's a stripper. Why wouldn't she do that?
0: But what does that do for her at this point? I mean, she gets the bag because they were together when, you know.
1: Right.
0: But I don't know.
1: I think it's right on brand.
0: For everybody?
1: Yeah.
0: The other great comment that I was seeing, at least in Facebook, was that they both knew the price of catalytic converters.
1: Oh, my God. And they don't do meth, but they know how it smells.
0: Look, I mean, Jelly has worked hard to get to this point.
1: No, he has. He's a great dude. Yeah. He really is.
0: Yeah. Look, a lot of people are like, oh, I can't believe you like Jelly Roll. I'm like, fine, whatever. I don't care what you think. We had the opportunity. He was talking with some of the catering at that show. And you come up and you're like, Jelly! You know, you just yell at him. And then you get the biggest hug from Jelly.
1: Yep.
0: And this was when he was a bigger guy.
1: I couldn't reach around him.
0: No. You couldn't even if you tried. But he was very nice and he was very complimentary. And he gave of his time that night. And then people singing along with his songs. Like, oh, look, I'm in his corner.
1: I love his positivity. If you ever thought that you couldn't marry a stripper, I am here to show that you can find love with a stripper.
0: Where does he go now?
1: I don't know.
0: Zookeeper.
1: Yeah, maybe.
0: Yeah. Somebody who takes care of the beavers. Coming up.
1: Bada bing, bada boom.
0: Your forecast and Tuesday Means Trivia. What do you got on tap today?
1: Today we're going to do music trivia, and I'm going to ask you questions rooted in 80s MTV culture.
0: Ooh, oh boy. Here we go. I'll knuckle up, and we'll be ready for it next.
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1: 927, the showers have moved out of the area for today, so it's going to be nice. Winds out of the northwest, 10 to 20. High's going to be 74 for today. Perfect day for the Great Eastern Iowa Tractorcade. And Ned, today at noon?
2: Ned's going to be, and I think this is great, the Tractorcade is stopping by the John Deere Museum. How many of those tractors came out of the Waterloo factory?
1: That would be sweet. Yeah. Well, we know at least one. Daryl and Marion's riding on it right
2: now. That's right.
1: We found that out.
2: And Ned will actually be doing some breaks with me from the museum during the double shot lunch today.
1: Okay. So that'll be coming up out of Waterloo today as a part of the Great Eastern Iowa Tractorcade. For tomorrow, storms are likely. Some could be strong to severe. Looks like it's going to be more in southeast Iowa, as it's going to be the heavier stuff is going to be in like in Illinois and such like that.
2: Yeah, they had us on that National Weather Service map. They had us in a 2 in this area, which means, you know, iffy.
1: Mm-hmm. Lane from Midwest Weather had posted the... it was like the one of his maps that he has, and it was like white over Illinois, which is not good.
2: No.
1: But for us, we're looking at those storms are likely for tomorrow. Thursday, partly cloudy, 75. All right, Tuesday means trivia. Russ says we're going with music trivia today, MTV era.
2: Yep. And here's the deal. I'm going to ask you the question.
1: All right.
2: And if you get stuck, I can give you a multiple choice.
1: All right.
2: If you're still stuck, you can look at your phone of friends.
1: Okay, I've got the text line open at 319-234-5369. Can I only use the phone a friend once?
2: Yep.
1: Okay, so I will minimize that right now. Okay.
2: All right, here we go. Question one. Which English singer-songwriter hit number one on the Billboard Hot 100 with Never Gonna Give You Up?
1: Oh, Rick Astley.
2: Very good. All right, that's one down. Question two, which famous English multi-instrumentalist producer co-wrote and performed the vocals on the 1981 synth-pop smash hit, She Blinded Me with Science? Science!
1: Blinding Me with Science. Can you read the first part of that question again? I got the Blinded Me with Science. Who's the...
2: Famous English multi-instrumentalist producer... co-wrote and performed the vocals.
1: It's not Falco.
2: I will tell you, he also became a professor of music at a college in Baltimore. I forget which one.
1: Can I move to the multiple choice, please?
2: Yes, multiple choice. Nick Kershaw, Howard Jones, Gary Newman, or Thomas Dolby?
1: Thomas Dolby.
2: Very good.
1: Thank you.
2: Multiple choice helps.
1: I wouldn't have got it. Okay.
2: Question three. What female pop group scored a massive 1986 Billboard number one hit with the cover of the 1960s shocking blue track, Venus?
1: Bananarama.
2: Very good. You surprised me on that one.
1: Yeah.
2: Very good. Which pop rock power ballad, we know power ballads were huge during the mid-80s.
1: Huge.
2: Performed by the sisters band Heart in 1986, was originally written by famous songwriting duo Billy Steinberg and Tom Kelly. And I'm going to help you a little here. These two guys also wrote Like a Virgin, True Colors, Alone, So Emotional.
1: Oh, damn it. It took the one I thought.
2: It wasn't Alone.
1: It wasn't Alone. Okay, all right. May I have the multiple choice, please?
2: Sure. Never. Alone. What About Love? And These Dreams.
1: These Dreams.
2: Very good.
1: Yeah.
2: Question five. You do it very good.
1: I got 4 out of 5 so far.
2: Gonna have to make these harder. Question six. Who did West End Girls?
1: Oh, no. This is where I fall apart, because West End Girls... wasn't that band a one-hit wonder?
2: Yeah, maybe.
1: Working it out in my head. West End Girls. I think that was in GTA as well. Multiple choice, please.
2: Multiple choice. Erasure, Pet Shop Boys, Soft Cell, or Yazoo?
1: Pet Shop Boys.
2: Very good. 5 for 5 today, yeah. Baby.
1: Show you that I can be the professor on this.
2: You are the music professor.
1: Now, I didn't have to phone a friend at all on this one. Now, there's going to be times that I have to.
2: Yeah, I asked for tough questions, so they will get tougher as we go.
1: Yeah. I have one for you. Yeah, we got some time. Let's look at this. Let's put this in perspective.
2: Okay.
1: The last time that the New York Knicks won the NBA championship was May 10th of 1973.
2: Okay.
1: Would you have any idea what song would have been the number one song in 1973, the last time the Knicks won the championship? I do have an audio clue for you shortly.
2: I'm going to just throw it out there. Brandy by Looking Glass was big around that time.
1: Interesting. Okay.
2: Okay. So we're going to wait on this?
1: No, I'm going to play you right now.
2: Oh, okay.
1: Okay. See if you can let me know what this song is. I'm not going to tell you.
2: Tony Orlando and Don, baby. Yeah.

0: It was a cultural phenomenon, too, because we had hostages in Iran.
1: Okay.
0: People being held hostage, and that became the theme song for getting the hostages home.
1: Really?
0: Yeah. Oh, yeah, it was huge because of that.
1: And why were Tony Orlando and Dawn such a thing at the time?
0: Yeah, they did a lot of the variety shows.
1: Okay.
0: So they were pretty regular on TV. I think mostly because of that song. I could be wrong, but I think that was their first hit. And the other one was Knock Three Times on the Ceiling If You Want Me, Twice on the Pipe, that means you're not going to show.
1: Who had the better mustache, Tony Orlando or Sonny Bono?
0: Oh, Tony Orlando.
1: Really?
0: Oh, I think so, yeah.
1: Interesting.
0: Yeah. Sonny's was more porn starry.
1: Well, I mean, it was
0: creepy.
1: Nail and share, so there's something going on there. And then he nailed a tree. Nirvana, this is Come As You Are with Rock 108.

0: Stone Temple Pilots tripping on a hole in a paper heart with Rock 108. On Tuesday Means Trivia, Russ brought in five questions from the MTV era.
1: Mm-hmm.
0: Went 5 for 5 on that.
1: You did very well, Brian.
0: Thank you very much.
1: Professor of Rock.
0: This is one from the MTV era, and the singer of the band is, he's trying to use AI to sound young again. And in this case, deciding that, all right, it's time to release this. We've got Boy George doing Karma Chameleon.

0: Okay, so that's the AI assisted version.
1: That's AI assisted?
0: Yeah, that's what I was thinking. But they say the new one has AI drums to make it sound fuller.
1: I would have said that that was the original after all these years.
0: That's kind of what I thought. But then they provided, the service provided, a split track where they matched up. And this is where, if you have stereo, if you're in your home right now, or if you're listening with your earphones, your headphones, you're going to want to make sure that you're listening to the left and right channel. They paired it up. And take a listen to this. In your left channel is going to be the AI version. In the right channel will be the original. Here we go.

0: sounds like it's got an odd echo, doesn't it?
1: Yeah, but that's the most noticeable difference. On one side, the drum was thicker than on the other side. The vocal, to me, was the same. Here's the thing. What gene do British white guys have that make them sound like a black soul singer? All of them. They have the best white-eyed soul guys. I mean, all the way back to Tom Jones.
2: Yeah.
1: It's incredible, the vocal. I mean, look, Boy George, amazing voice.
2: Yeah.
1: But it's not just him. He's one in a long line of British soul singers that are just amazing.
2: Does Elton fall into that for you?
1: No.
2: Okay.
1: No. Great singer, but definitely no soul. He's as white as...
2: Rod Stewart?
1: Wonder Bread. Rod Stewart, yeah.
2: Yeah.
1: Yeah.
3: You wear it well.
2: No.
1: speaking of AI, I had a fight with AI last night that ended in a bad way.
2: Oh, no.
1: Me really bitching her out. And
2: her?
1: Yeah. Well, I think of it as her. I don't know why.
2: Tori.
1: maybe. Maybe that's why. So every year, well, last year and this year for Tractorcade, I've been doing like photos and videos for them.
2: Oh, yeah, yeah.
1: And I spend hours on video editing software to make like slideshows of the pictures. And then I send them to the guys who run Tractorcade and they never use them. that's another story.
2: Oops.
1: I have access to their page now, so I can actually post on the Tractorcade page. So instead of spending hours editing video last night, I said, oh, AI. So I said to ChatGPT, I said, can you make a Facebook Reels video for me, of a bunch of pictures I upload to you?
2: Mm-hmm.
1: And she said, I sure can. I can do, transitions and music, and, you know, would you like the Ken Burns effect?
2: Oh.
1: Which is panning and zooming across the pictures. And I said, great, let's go. So she said, okay, upload your pictures.
2: Okay.
1: So I uploaded all the pictures. And this is the amazing thing about AI. She looked at the pictures and said, okay, a Tractorcade. I can put together a nice slideshow on this. I will group these pictures by subject matter. And she talked about the different subjects that were in the pictures and gave me titles to put before some of the different slides. And I said, this is great. So she said, all right, let's start slow. I'm going to put together a basic slideshow without all the frills to make sure we're on the right page. And she sent it to me as in a video format. Mm-hmm. And I said, this is great. And we made several fine-tuning videos. And then I said, okay, let's go. Let's make it. And she said, well, this is a little beyond my processing power. I can tell you how to do this in Canva or CapCut. And I said, that's not what you told me when we first started. I know how to do that.
2: Uh-huh.
1: I was trying to save a little time, and you totally lied to me. And she's like, I can understand your frustration. I should have been more upfront with you.
2: That was like a customer service answer.
1: And I said, yes, you should have been. I spent hours. Oh, and at one point, she lost all the pictures.
2: Oh.
1: She said, oops, I don't have access to your pictures anymore. Can you re-upload them? And I'd forgotten which pictures I picked because I have 100 of them.
2: Oh, no, Russ.
1: So I re-uploaded it, and she said, oh, these are even better than the first batch.
2: It's the same batch!
1: She was trying to make me feel better.
2: Uh-huh.
1: And at the end of the night, she said, I can try to process it, but I don't feel good about this. So she tried to process it with the music, and she picked great music, by the way. And it didn't work. It failed. She goes, oh, I'm sorry. It timed out. It required a little. So I guess they have processing guardrails.
2: Sure. Because then if everybody can do that, then you're, you know, exceeding the bandwidth of those particular songs.
1: Right. Right. So at the end of the night, I had a bitch session with her. I was like using F-bombs and
2: Did you get, did it come back with, well, if you talk to me this way?
1: No, it always comes back very politely. I understand your frustration. It's very you're right, very customer service.
2: Interesting.
1: So this was at about 12:30 last night.
2: Oh, no.
1: I go back to square one, and it's too late for me to start all over in a video editing program. So that's what I'm going to do today. I'm going to sit back on our computers here and put something together.
2: Do you use, you don't use the Canva, you use the program.
1: I use CapCut.
2: CapCut, gotcha.
1: Yeah, which is great.
2: Mm-hmm.
1: I mean, it's a Chinese version made by ByteDance, who are also the TikTok people.
2: So okay.
1: It's a TikTok app.
2: So they know exactly what they're doing and then will encourage you to upload to a TikTok
1: mm-hmm. Yeah, in account. Fact, it's built right into the program.
2: Yeah, of course it is. Yeah. Huh. So we should be seeing that here sometime soon?
1: Sometime today.
2: How long before AI is out of timeout?
1: I don't know. I should have asked her that. You know, how long do you think before you're able to do this kind of thing?
2: No, before AI is out of being in trouble with you.
1: Oh, done.
2: Oh, okay.
1: Yeah, I'm Italian. I blow up and then I'm over it.
2: We don't know that much in the Midwest, do we?
1: It's like, you don't know. I have friends that can take care of you.
2: Can't take out their knees, though.
1: Right.
2: Linkin Park is lined up for you here in just a minute. And Break Me Down with Rock 108.
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0: Tim Montana, Break Me Down with Rock 108. Tim Montana welcoming in Jerry Cantrell and Slash, along with, get this, Robert Patrick, Martin Sheen, and Charlie Sheen on his album.
1: Yeah, it's pretty awful.
0: Is it?
1: I've listened to, it's very bluesy. If you're a fan of the blues,
0: okay,
1: it is deep southern blues music. Sweet. He has ZZ Top on it, too.
0: Yeah, Billy Gibbons.
1: Yeah.
0: Are you talking the entire album, or are you just talking that song with the celebrities on it?
1: The song they released from this album,
0: mm-hmm.
1: Not the one we're playing, obviously, because it was just a, it's like, I was excited. It's like, oh, this could be very cool. And then I listened to it, and it's like, not cool.
0: Do you think that the reason that guys like Jerry Cantrell and Slash are joining is because it's kind of a experiment, blues experiment kind of a thing?
1: Rockers have always had an unnatural attraction to the blues.
0: Mm-hmm.
1: If you look at all the early rock bands, all they were doing is ripping off blues. And I'm talking about, Eric Clapton and Led Zeppelin. And they all wanted the Animals.
0: Mm-hmm.
1: They all wanted to be blues. And back in those days, copyright wasn't as much of a thing. And they would just steal old black men, and weren't giving them any credit or financial remuneration for stealing their music. So it's been kind of an unholy alliance over the years.
0: Hmm.
1: I never got the blues, never a big fan of it.
0: I like the blues better than I like jazz.
1: Oh, interesting.
0: Because jazz doesn't have any structure. Blues just repeats the structure.
1: I don't know. Have you ever listened to Take Five by Dave Brubeck?
0: No.
1: Bring it up right now.
0: Oh, boy.
1: Bring it up now. We're going to show Brian that there can be some great jazz music.
0: Can there?
1: Yes.
0: Now, smooth jazz is a different story. That's baby-making music.
1: Yeah, I love smooth jazz.
0: Dave Brubeck, what was the name of it?
1: Take Five.
0: There it is.
1: Do. Play this, and we will make you and many Rock 108 listeners realize that jazz has some pretty good music.
0: I just, all right, here we go.
1: How about all the Charlie Brown?
0: Which one?
1: That's all jazz. All that piano stuff in the Charlie Brown.
0: Oh, I hated that.
1: Oh, my God, I love that.
0: Was that Mancini?
1: No, it's not Mancini.
0: Okay.
1: I forget the guy's name.
0: Ugh. All right, here we go. Brubeck, Take Five.
1: Give it a second.

0: piano player is staring at the guy very intently.
1: Is it a clarinet?
2: What is it?
0: It may be. I didn't take band, so
1: is it straight?
0: No.
1: Oh.
0: Alto sax?
1: Yeah, it's probably an alto sax then. Small.
0: Gosh, this piano player is just staring him down like he wants to take him out to dinner.
1: Well, he's very high. Part of the early jazz movement. No, nothing.
0: Which one's Brubeck? Is he the drummer?
1: I think he's the piano player.
0: He's still staring at him. It's like, I want to eat a cucumber in front of you.
2: Why a cucumber?
0: You know.
2: Oh, Jesus, Brian.
0: They didn't have eggplant back then. It's all right. It just sounds like something that you hear it, you know, when you go to Adventureland and it's playing on in the background.
1: You are so dismissive of America's greatest musical movement.
0: Blues?
1: No, jazz. Jazz came from America. Well, I guess so did the blues.
0: Yes.
1: Yeah.
0: Yeah. So, look, I get it. It's just, I think, you know me, I like a process. And jazz is not a process. Jazz is like, I'm going to take all the paints, I'm going to smear them all together and hope for the best.
1: I think it's more of a process than you think it is.
0: Well, here's what I will say. The musicianship, the drummer there, that guy's amazing.
1: Carl Kurth.
0: Who's that?
1: One of our P1s.
0: Mm-hmm.
1: Brian, if you don't like this, we can't be friends.
0: All right. I guess we're not friends.
1: P1 Paulie Hannon. Make it stop. It's like coffee shop music.
0: There you go, Paulie.
1: Yeah, I could hear that in a Starbucks.
0: Yeah, yeah.
3: Would you like to have this as a grande?
0: Look, I mean, that's the part. I've told you this before. Seinfeld, one of the biggest shows of the 90s. I didn't get it. Mm. I didn't find it funny.
1: Mm.
0: You know, Kramer busting into the... Ned's
1: I don't know how
0: it.
1: You could not, because it was too freeform for you.
0: I think that's it.
1: It didn't have standard jokes, set up, punchline, laugh.
0: Yep. And that's just me.
1: Interesting.
0: Now, millions of people love Seinfeld. I just didn't get it. I'm like, I cannot get it.
1: That's why I am with Friends.
0: Yeah, I could see that, too.
1: Totally didn't get Friends. It's like, what is so appealing about this show?
0: It's because they lived in New York. You hated it, didn't you?
1: Yeah, it could be part of it.
0: Coming up here after
1: the what damn picture frame around the eye hole. You look out to see who's at your door.
0: You can't get your eye up to the eye hole.
1: They had a picture frame around it. It's like, that's so New York.
0: Is it?
1: They decorated the, what do you call that thing?
0: The eye hole?
1: Yeah, they decorated their eye holes.
0: The viewfinder?
1: Now we're back to Seinfeld. They decorated their eye holes.
0: What is with the thing in New York?
1: She has man hands.
0: I don't know. I understand that reference. Sorry. All right.
1: Well, I knew a woman in California who had man hands.
0: Just big?
1: When you see it, you know it. Well, fat fingers. Just really fat, manly. It's hard to describe.
0: Hairy?
1: You know it when you see it. All no, right. not hairy. No.
0: Well, you say man hands, so I think hairy and I think bigger. You know, it's not petite.
1: Right. No, it's more like sausage fingers.
0: Looks like you got some competition at that point.
1: All right.
0: Okay. Russ is going to take over next.
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0: Rock 108, that's almost a perfect rock song. It's Billy Morrison, Sully on vocals, Nuno doing some shredding. 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
1: It's going to be a great day today. 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
4: 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Ned's going to be there. We'll talk to Ned from the museum in a bit. 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

0: Black White White, Black Label Society. That's their new one called Name and Blood. It's Russ. Happy Hump Day. Guess what day it is? It's also Tractorcade Day up in Waterloo. The Tractorcade will be traveling through Waterloo and stopping at the John Deere Museum for lunch. 300 tractors all lined up at the John Deere Museum. It's going to be quite an event. Ned is there, and we will get a report from Ned sometime during the lunch hour today.
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2: It's going to be a beautiful day today. 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

beginning. A guy named Les Paul picked up a guitar and, well, we sort of took it from there. 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

0: Rock 108 and Filter with Hey Man, Nice Shot. It is Tuesday. I've been doing hump day today, Ned. I've been saying hump day.
1: I do love
0: day.
1: A good humping.
0: All week last week, I kept saying, Ned, you're going to be at the Tractor Kid on Wednesday at John Deere. Well, yeah. And for some reason, the Wednesday thing is just stuck in my head and it won't go away. How are you doing up there in Waterloo?
1: It's awesome out here today, man. I mean, I drove in from Pittsburgh yesterday, of course, so now I'm back here, and the first thing I do is Tractorcade on Tuesday, and I walk right into the John Deere Tractor and Engine Museum right in downtown Waterloo, and there's tons of tractors, and they're still pulling in, too, and I'm like, you know, at first glance, I'm like, oh, hooray, tractors. But when you see these things, you're like, holy crap, tractors. These are awesome. And Tractorcade's going on right now.
0: They're not like regular tractors. These are like classic vintage. I mean, it's amazing. Yeah. Where are they lining them up? Because they have to fit 300 tractors in there.
1: Well, fortunately, the Tractor Museum has a pretty large parking lot in there, but even though that's starting to fill up, they're starting to kind of line them in that back road where they're kind of constructing like a sports complex. So they're moving along. Waterloo Police, too, is also directing traffic as well, so it's nuts.
0: Yeah, having tractors going 12 miles an hour through Waterloo is probably not the best idea for traffic.
1: Yeah, you know, I mean, that's just how I just generally drive every single day anyway, so to me, it's just a normal day.
0: All right, double shot lunch coming up. We have Killswitch Engaged, AC/DC, and Shaman's Harvest all coming up on the lunch, and we'll hear from Ned again. But are you getting a free lunch?
1: I mean, if I'm being told I have to eat free lunch, I guess I just will.
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2: 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Ned is in Waterloo at the John Deere factory, the factory that birthed many of the tractors taking part in Tractorcade through Waterloo today. They're stopping at the John Deere Museum for lunch, and Ned is there. We'll talk to him in a minute. Right now, here's the second from Charmin's Harvest.

that's some recent Kill Switch Engage. I can't be the only one. Now we're going to go back to early KSE. 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

0: Hot Lunch with two from one of Ned's favorite bands, especially when they had a different lead singer, Killswitch Engage, with Always and I Can't Be the Only One. Ned is on the line from Waterloo at the John Deere Museum. Yeah. Did Always have the singer, I forget his name, the original Killswitch Engage singer?
1: Yeah, that was Jesse Leach.
0: That's it.
1: That version. And then Howard Jones came back, and then Howard Jones left, and then Jesse came back. So there you go.
0: Bands are doing that a lot.
1: Killswitch Engage history.
0: Yeah, bands are doing that a lot these days. All right, Tractorcade is rolling through Waterloo today, and they're stopping for lunch at the John Deere Museum. What have you found out, Ned?
1: Well, I have yet to get lunch myself, and I'm starving to death because I'm a radio guy and I do this stuff for free food, essentially.
0: I was talking to a listener, and I said, Ned's motto is, if it's free, it's for me.
1: If it's free, it's for me. Oh, dude, let's make that the next T-shirt. If it's free, it's for me. But yeah, the John Deere, of course, Tractor Engine and Museum is the lunch stop here for Tractorcade. And there is hundreds of these antique tractors, man. And it's cool. I mean, some of them even predate me, being a 1987 kid. And I think to myself, I'm like, am I becoming an antique at this point? I think that might be the case.
0: Ned, it's not always about you, Ned.
1: But you can still come on down. So anyone that's listening right now, you can come on down and check out these antique tractors, man. Well over 300 of them. It's a free event right at the John Deere Tractor Engine Museum in downtown Waterloo. And yeah, it's a ton of fun, man. And I'm looking forward to going to ride a tractor myself. I can't afford one because I'm looking for free lunches. So, I mean, what do you think I'm going to get a free tractor out of this?
0: $1 million. That's all it takes.
1: Okay. Yeah, that's what I kind of figured. All right. Sounds good. But yeah, come on down. It's a ton of fun. I'm hanging out here, too, for a little bit. And you can come say hello to me, the antique tractor of radio DJs.
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0: A beautiful day in Waterloo anyway, and most of Eastern Iowa. The Tractorcade stopping by the John Deere Museum in Waterloo. We're going to talk to Ned again in a few minutes. Right now, it's Zitha at Rock 108.

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0: Rock. I just shushed Ned. Rock 108 Architects and Broken Mirror. I'm like trying to start the break and Ned's just yabbering on.
1: Well, that's what I do, man. I don't know.
0: Oh, my God. That is up in Waterloo at the John Deere Museum. Fun fact, I used to live right next door to the John Deere Museum in Waterloo, and it was my favorite apartment ever.
1: Yeah. Was it West End, P1 West End? If you anything in your real estate, whatever you say. I forget how you
0: For all your real estate needs in the Cedar Valley, contact West End. So what's going on? Have you climbed up on any tractors? Have you talked to any tractor people? Have you done anything?
1: Yeah, I've talked to a couple tractor people and just asking some of the years that they've had. And one of them, I think someone said there was like a 1940. And I'm just like, I don't even think my grandparents were born. They totally were. But, you know, it's crazy to see the difference in ages and let's just say the technological advancements that kept moving up from tractor technology. And nowadays, you know, a tractor has Wi-Fi and air conditioning. And back in the day, it was just, you know, hopefully you didn't burn to death in the sun, but you got the work done with a nice, strong tractor.
0: So if people are up in Waterloo, they leave in batches, right? Little groups leave the museum and travel on, and people can see them, right, marching down the side of the road.
1: Yeah, they have, like, streets kind of like, I even saw, like, a, what do you call it, one of those street flashy signs that construction says, and it said, flashing tractorcade, like, hey, if you get stuck, you're not coming down this road because there's 300-plus tractors coming out. Think of it like a big cruise. It's a tractor cruise, essentially.
0: Yeah.
1: And you can just pull up a fold-out chair and just kind of watch the tractors go by. It's really cool.
0: And if you go to, if you're a Facebook member, the tractorcade site on Facebook has a map of where they're going today. And tomorrow. Today's going to be the better day.
1: Yeah, beautiful, beautiful day for it. Holy mackerel. And with a nice breeze and it's no humidity, so you're not sweating just like the tractors did back in the 40s when you were tilling the fields.
0: Have you scouted out your free lunch that they're serving the drivers?
1: Dude, I smell it, and I haven't eaten it yet, but I don't have, like, the necessary, like, clothing, so they're going to look at me and be like, no, you're not a staff member, so I'm going to starve today. I will starve.
0: What are they feeding them?
1: Broasted chicken, like, delicious broasted chicken with rolls and mashed potatoes. I'm like, dude, that's what I got into radio for. I mean, like, the free food.
0: Ned?
1: So I'm waiting to get my food.
0: Just remember to say this. Don't you know who I am?
1: I got to pull the don't you know who I am card.
0: Yeah, I think so.
1: I'll do that next time.
0: All right, kid. We'll see you at 2 o'clock for Club Ned this afternoon. Welcome back to Iowa from your Pittsburgh trip.
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0: Eva Under Fire out of Detroit. That's the new song called Villainous, which features Maria Brink. It's Ross. I'll do the weather forecast now. It's going to be nice for the remainder of today and some storms tomorrow.
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0: Remedy from Seetha, our South African friends at Rock 108. Before that, the number one song in this week's P1 Music Survey. They liked this song better than all others. All For You from Atreyu. When's the last time Atreyu had a number one song in Eastern Iowa? This may be the first time. That does it for Old Rusty Balls today. Thanks for listening. Ned's not here yet. He probably enjoyed the roasted chicken up at the John Deere factory in Waterloo with Tractorcade. But Club Ned is next. I guarantee he will be here. Alice in Chains kicks things off next.
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0: to Rock from Five Finger Death Punch, Eye of the Storm on Rock 108. Hey, it's Ned, clocked in. How's it going on a Tuesday? Although I feel like I've been kind of here all day. I was hanging out at Tractorcade happening in Waterloo right now. Or actually, they're probably starting to tractor on out of there after the lunch stop. A lot of fun today hanging out there and being able to just kind of go to work like 5 minutes off the road. Not a bad deal. So, yeah, not a bad day, man. Hopefully your weekend's going well. I had a great weekend. I know Boston Mike was filling in for me yesterday, and I'll tell you all about it this week, or today as well, too. If you've been paying attention to the Facebook page, I was out in Pennsylvania, Pittsburgh to be exact, visiting the Dawn of the Dead Mall from the 1978 movie that was filmed there. And, you know, I'll share all that crap with you a little later on today, but stick around. Speaking of, let's say, demons and zombies. Rob Zombie coming your way next, along with the forecast here on Rock 108.
1: 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It's Wade.
2: Hey, Russ.
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0: Let's take a look outside. It looks pretty nice out. Pretty windy, but yet 68, so it's just nice and cool, no humidity. Tomorrow, a high of 78, storms likely throughout the day.

0: Live and Dust Unbreakable Rock 108. Hey, it's Ned, and of course you probably heard of Rock 108's 34th birthday party, going to be featuring Seven Dust and Return to Dust. That's going to be coming up in August for that show. Tickets are on sale starting tomorrow. We got a special pre-sale starting tomorrow using promo code ROCK108, and then they also go on sale as well too at ROCK108.com, I believe, on Thursday. So make sure you are going to be joining us for that show. It's Club 5 inside of the Alliant Energy Powerhouse. So that means not a whole arena. This is it's a sizable show, but not a ton of tickets available to that show. So make sure you get your tickets and get all the details for Rock 108's 34th birthday extravaganza dust party with Seven Dust and opening band Return to Dust as well, too. Avatar and Skillet coming your way next for you.
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0: Autumn Kings, Gone, Gone, Gone on Rock 108. Hey, it's Ned, and I was gone, gone, gone this past weekend, and ventured out to Pittsburgh in Pennsylvania. Why? Well, for one reason, zombies. Glorious, glorious zombies. I went out there and had a great time with my brother and I. We went and did that. And they did a wonderful thing called Living Dead Weekend, where they brought back all the original actors from the 1978 movie Dawn of the Dead, which was featured and filmed in Monroeville, Pennsylvania, at Monroeville Mall. Why did we go out? Well, for 15 plus years, my brother had been talking about going out to visit the mall and just find old filming locations. Tons of fun to do that. And then this year, they decided that they're going to tear down the mall. It's going to be gone forever. It'll be removed. Walmart bought it out or something like that. I don't know. So we're like, this is the only time that we are going to be able to do this. So we ventured on out, drove all the way, and enjoyed our time and met a lot of the original actors and all the other cool stuff. Tom Savini, and even found all the filming locations, too. What also happened to be, too, is that right up the road was also the original filming location of 1960's Night of the Living Dead, where if you want to see all this stuff I'm talking about, I did post it up on Rock 108's Facebook page, as well as mine, Ned on Air, and you can see it all for yourself, man. It was really surreal. Real surreal. I mean, it's one of my favorite movies of all time, and it's still a classic to this day. I mean, the Zack Snyder one in 2004 was a lot of fun, but the original, dude, you just can't beat the original. So if you're anything interested in zombies, check out all those cool photos that I posted up on our social media pages, because when hell is full, the dead will walk the earth.
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2: Absolutely epic day. 72, mostly cloudy and windy as well, too. Tomorrow, high of 78 and storms likely throughout the day.

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0: Cherry getting lit up on Rock 108. Hey, it's Ned. Don't forget the Rock 108 34th birthday awesome extravaganza dust party featuring a Seven Dust and Return to Dust. 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How sweet of a deal is that? 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
1: So I haven't listened to you on your show today because I've been in the production studio.
0: Oh, sure.
1: However, I did listen to you when you were on at noon with me.
0: Yeah.
1: And as God is my witness, you sounded like you were stoned, but I know you don't smoke.
0: I don't.
1: You were like, oh, so laid back.
0: Yeah, I was sitting back in the chairs.
1: You were making funny noises, like, yeah. Just tired?
0: Very. I mean, driving all the way back from Pittsburgh.
1: Oh, you had a long weekend. That's right. You went to Pennsylvania with your brother Jason.
0: I did.
1: Who, by the way, Jason's a great dude. I really like him.
0: Yeah.
1: He's aging twice as fast as you are.
0: Right, yeah. He's a lot less hair.
1: he looks middle-aged.
0: Well, yeah, absolutely.
1: And you're approaching middle-aged, but you don't look it.
0: No, that's good. I mean, I can fend it off the long as possible. I mean, I'm all right with that.
1: So what was the purpose of this trip to Pittsburgh?
0: Yeah, we for the past 15-plus years, one of our favorite movies is Dawn of the Dead from 1978.
1: George A. Romero. Explain this.
0: It's a zombie movie, a classic zombie movie, and one of the originals. I mean, there was Night of the Living Dead in 1968, and then later on was Dawn of the Dead, which takes place in a mall. The whole aesthetic of, like, surviving a zombie apocalypse in a mall started there with the Dawn of the Dead movie.
1: Okay.
0: And it's one of our favorite movies, and it's filmed in Monroeville, Pennsylvania, which is right outside of Pittsburgh. And we've been talking about
1: in a real mall.
0: Years. In a real mall. Yeah. There's a huge story behind it. It's great. They could only film at like midnight till 6 a.m. and still have time to clean up all the blood and everything because it was a real working mall. They had to keep it going.
1: That's interesting because when I was in Baltimore, they were filming a movie.
0: Mm.
1: It was one of the John Waters movies, and they needed a news set. Mm-hmm. So they used our TV station downstairs, but they could only film from midnight to 4.
0: Yeah, because, you know, regular business still has to happen,
1: right,
0: essentially. And we ended up going because it was do or now or never. They're tearing down the mall next year. So it was like, if we're going to do this, we have to do it this way. And then it turned out this weekend also was Living Dead weekend, where all the original actors, all the original zombies, and everyone came out to do autographs and photo ops.
1: I thought that's the reason you went. You didn't know that was going
0: to
1: be happening?
0: No, we just happened to see that it was happening. We're like, the hell yeah.
1: And I gave you credit for planning ahead.
0: No, we don't got no plan ahead, but it was either now or never. And it was a very exhilarating and fun experience. And we also, I guess George Romero, the director and writer of the film, loved that area. He's from Pittsburgh. And he also filmed the original zombie movie, Night of Living Dead, 5 minutes north of the mall, so we were able to go to the Night of the Living Dead cemetery where that classic line, "They're coming to get you, Barbara," was filmed and everything, too.
1: I just can't imagine how much fun that must have been for
0: you. It was, man. We had terrible pizza. We ended up in a hotel that we had to yank up on the door in order to get into.
1: but how much a night was it?
0: It was $90 a night.
1: There you go.
0: Yeah, so it was good enough. Continental breakfast was awful, you know, but it was all for the good love of the zombie, which one of the guys, Tom Zavini is his name. He's a special effects guru, the guy, and he created Jason Voorhees from Friday the 13th. He was the one who developed his character and crafted him and everything, too. So huge, just wonderful.
1: How much did you spend in autographs?
0: Okay, I didn't spend that much.
1: Yeah, come on.
0: My brother, on the other hand, whoa.
1: Explain.
0: This was his first con that he'd ever been to. I'd been to quite a few of them, obviously. So he was like in a kid in a candy store, man. And I was just like, I can never bring you to a Comic-Con because you'll go in debt. That's how it'll do.
1: Well, you've learned restraint after years of going.
0: Okay. I'm not a big signature guy either. I like to meet the people and be like, hey, man, respect what you do.
1: Get a picture with them.
0: Have a good day.
1: But now they charge for that, too.
0: Yes. The picture that I posted, one with all the original cast on that bench, total for him and I to be in it, $172.
1: Good Lord Jesus.
0: And then we got talked into the Savini one, where he's in the original motorcycle that he drove into the mall. That was $90. And then one of the original zombies from Land of the Dead, George Romero's original last film, was there, and he talked us into, he's like, how about I do both of you for $100 and I'll give you this really cool experience. I'm like, all right. And he grabbed you from the behind going, I'm just like, oh, this is crazy.
1: They're hyping you to get pictures?
0: Yeah, dude. Oh, that's how they make money, dude. But my brother, he's the one who dropped the dough.
1: How much did he spend?
0: Just in autographs. He had 50-50. Just in autographs, around $300.
1: Oh, my God.
0: So, yeah, he was, mind you, he works for the city of Grand Rapids.
1: He makes decent money.
0: He can afford it.
1: Meanwhile, city workers, I don't get it. Because it's all tax money, but they all do better than we do.
0: Yeah. I mean, are they entertaining as much as we are? I didn't think so.
1: No.
0: But he is in charge of the water supply, a really big portion of the water supply of Michigan, or Grand Rapids, Michigan. So he probably keeps the water safe for everyone in order to do that. So we don't keep people
1: safe. Well, glad you had a good time. We missed you.
0: Yeah, it was fun. It was just that quick day, but man, it was a ton of fun and a lot of driving. And I loved how my mom was so concerned. That's so much driving for you. Are you sure you're going to be able to do it? I'm like, I do this all the time. It's just another day.
1: True.
0: It's just another day.
1: How long was the ride?
0: Obviously, driving to Grand Rapids was 7 hours. And light traffic, by the way. It was wonderful. And then from Grand Rapids to Pittsburgh, 6 hours. So six, seven.
1: Grand Rapids was midway.
0: Yeah, midway. Yeah, made it all through. I mean, if I was driving all the way from Waterloo straight through like Indianapolis, it'd be a quicker drive. But I got to go up north and then go south. whatever. But all hail the zombies, and I'm glad we were able to kick that bucket up. We did, by the way, discuss that we're probably going to have to make a yearly, like, brotherly trip that we thought was going
1: to
0: be.
1: Oh, my God, one more trip to add to your list of yearly trips?
0: Yeah. I don't know why he thinks
1: like that. You got the camping trip, you got the friends trip.
0: Right.
1: You got the, the Christmas.
0: Christmas and Thanksgiving. Yeah.
1: Like five trips a year.
0: Yeah, it's getting to be too much. I might have to decline the brotherly one, maybe every other year on that one, because it's expensive, dude. I want to go to a Blockbuster in Bend, Oregon, though. So.
1: I hate to have crap like that hanging over my head.
0: Yeah.
1: I'm pretty much spur of the moment. Hey, Rich, you want to do this? Yeah, okay, let's go.
0: Yeah.
1: And it's done. It's not a yearly thing you have to plan for. It's just spur of the moment.
0: Better than
1: I
0: necklace.
1: Couldn't imagine having to plan for three yearly trips.
0: Yeah, I'm getting a little tired of it. Yeah, the camping trip's great, but everything else, I'm just like, everyone else figure it out, and I'll just go with. Yeah. How about you do that?
1: Oh, the amusement park. Forgot the amusement park trip.
0: Yeah, that's September. We still got to figure that out. Maybe he should figure it out. You know, I've got the family. Just tell me when I'm going to be there.
1: Let's do the damn 420.
0: Okay.
1: By the way, fried apples are coming back to McDonald's. I'm psyched.
0: Oh, the fried apple pies? Apple pie, yeah. Oh, man. When I used to work there, I had to put them in the oven. And they would take like 20 minutes to freaking cook. Now, it made no sense.
1: The baked ones suck. Yeah. The ones in the deep fryer come out like lava.
0: Yeah, and they had like that little crispy like skin or so whatever good. You want to call it on the outside.
1: It was like a wonton wrapper.
0: It was. Yeah. It really was. It was good. Well, 420 today, though. I missed out on New Music Monday, so I'm going to move it to Tuesday. And it's amazing how much, let's just say, influence, effect, whatever, how much this guy was hated by certain groups in the late 90s, Marilyn Manson. I mean, when he blasted onto the scene, dude, it was like, he's Satan and he's a, I don't know, whatever it was. It was cool to like him because it was dangerous, right?
1: It was a dangerous version of Kiss.
0: Yeah. Yeah,
1: the same people who like Kiss loved Manson.
0: Yeah, it absolutely. And that song,
1: and
0: what was it? Dope Show. I remember when Dope Show came out, my mom was just like, what the hell is this? I'm just like, it's Dope Show, Mom. You don't understand. Well, Marilyn Manson's back, and man, he's in top form, in my opinion, with new rock coming up from him.
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1: Boing.
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1: By the way,
0: on Facebook,
1: I posted a picture of an art piece that Sean did at Odin's, and it's a picture of Dimebag.
0: Yeah.
1: Did you see it?
0: I did see it.
1: It's awesome.
0: Very cool, man. I love it. I mean, as a Dimebag Daryl fan, I appreciate and get you.
1: Well, and you're also a tattoo guy. So as a tattoo guy, is how did he do?
0: I would say pretty stellar, dude.
1: Yeah.
0: Yeah, if you're looking for some stellar work, man, Sean over at Odin's Mark Tattoo in Independence. Get hooked up and go check it out. Well, Marilyn Manson. Maybe you can get a Marilyn Manson tattoo while you're there, too. I think he's pretty easy to tattoo. But it was crazy, man. I remember, like, around MTV time, and this guy was on the scene, and he was just, let's just say, scaring everyone. Oh, so scary. But now, nowadays, he's pretty tame.
1: We used to have a saying back in the olden days, when somebody put out a great, big, fat hit song as their first song.
0: Sure.
1: We used to say, and I have no idea what it means, that they shot their wad.
0: Yeah.
1: And I think he kind of did that with Beautiful People.
0: So, I mean, I would shoot my wad to that, too, for Beautiful People.
1: That's no Ned.
0: Crazy.
1: Ned,
0: no. Yeah. I mean, I guess I was talking about, maybe I'm pouring a glass of milk. I don't know. Whatever. Let's see if he can shoot his wad again. Marilyn Manson in top form. A song called Exit Wound. Let us know what you think. 319-234-5369. On the text line or send a message to Rusty Jack on Facebook. Rock 108.

0: Gives me those old school Manson vibes, man. Exit Wound. New rock from that dude on Rock 108.
1: What'd you think?
0: I like it. I like it a lot. I mean, and I'm an old school Manson fan, of course.
1: Is it rotation worthy?
0: B. I put it in a B. I don't know if it'll ever be an A.
1: Right.
0: But it'll definitely be lower tier. But nonetheless, I think it's definitely that old school style again. It's not Beautiful People, that's for sure.
1: No.
0: It's not a massive hit. I don't
1: think that's it. I'm going to reiterate my opinion that bands who are over 20 years old who aren't constantly putting out stuff, mm-hmm. like Disturbed, constantly putting out stuff, so they've never gone away.
0: Right.
1: But Manson has come and gone.
0: Mm-hmm. Especially when he's gone.
1: So when these bands come back, I say to myself, do I really need to hear new Marilyn Manson?
0: Mm-hmm.
1: And I usually end up with, no, I like hearing what's new, what's hot, what's hip, what's cool. And is Marilyn what's hip and what's cool anymore? I don't know.
0: Definitely not what he used to be. No. And then he never will be, that's for sure. I mean, as much as I enjoy his music, but he's not going to be the shock rocker anymore. It'll just be like another dude.
1: Right.
0: Yeah.
1: He doesn't shock me anymore.
0: No, definitely not, man.
1: Well, good.
0: He looks the best he has in years.
1: I don't care.
0: When I saw him the first time, I'm like, is he going to die? And he was close. And then he got cleaned up, and now he looks like he did back
1: well,
0: in the
1: Well, we're all happy for him for that.
0: Yeah, can't go wrong, dude.
1: Punk Bastard. It was a good song, but I'm with Ned. B rotation. How did he get that in so quick?
0: How did he get
1: that in? You just literally finished the sentence.
0: I really did.
1: Wow. Uh-huh. Ken Holland. I liked it. Typical Manson. 4.2 out of 5.
0: Typical.
1: Steve Hyatt, I really have to disagree with you on that one. I love Kiss. I never could stand Manson. Well, there are exceptions to the rule there, Stephen Hyatt.
0: Sure.
1: But I will give Ned a little kudos here about his top form. This is probably the best song I've heard from him.
0: Wow, that's high praise.
1: He's giving you a compliment for what?
0: On behalf of. I'll take it. Hey.
1: Matt Fuller, Rush, you need a new Manson.
0: Okay.
1: I need new Manson. Can't go wrong with Manson.
0: All right.
1: It doesn't offend me.
0: No.
1: I mean, it's okay.
0: Mm-hmm.
1: It's aight.
0: It's aight.
1: It's aight.
0: It's not offensive, but it's there.
1: Ben Anderson, hell yes, it's rotation worthy. Made me giddier than a fat kid in a pie factory.
0: Oh, that sounds good. I guess I'm the fat kid.
1: Is that a rating? I don't know.
0: I don't know.
1: Hammond Drexler. Ned became a father to this music and found a load of drums to complement it.
0: Hell yeah, dude.
1: Headed to A rotation, according to Harmon.
0: A even, wow.
1: Jason O'Connell. Meh. 3.5, listening on app, Over the Road. Oh, we love Over the Road, dudes. Where are you? You can't say you're OTR and not tell us where you are.
0: Yeah, tell us your location.
1: Yeah.
0: ASL.
1: Tony Riederreiter, I'm happy that Ned is happy.
0: Well, you know, that's all I ask, isn't it?
1: Mike Polcrab, definitely not Shock Manson, but it's not too shabby.
0: Yeah.
1: I have more. Hold on. Oh, here we are. Ethan Gash, farmhand Ethan, who, by the way, him and Chloe?
0: Mm-hmm.
1: Engaged.
0: Hey, congrats, man.
1: I think it was last weekend they got engaged.
0: Cool.
1: This song is really good. Started off great and kept the same vibe all the way through. Be rotation worthy. One of the best songs Ned has chosen in a while.
0: In a while, even.
1: Dozer Steve up in Maine. Welcome back, Dozer Steve. He went on another vacation. This dude gets more vacation time.
0: I mean, I know the feeling. I'm always on my trips.
1: Dozer, nobody gets more vacation time than you. No, me and Brian were discussing your Johnny Carson.
0: Yeah.
1: Johnny Carson, late in his career, only worked a 4-day week.
0: Ah, see?
1: He just came in Monday through Thursday.
0: That's all I got to do, man. I mean, if I'm going to be compared to Johnny Carson, I think I'm doing all right. That means I leave all the time.
1: Dozer Steve in Maine. I've never been a big fan of Scary Marilyn. I don't change the channel when they come on, though. This one is kind of same old, same old. I'll give it a 3 out of 5.
0: Okay.
1: Judgy Mac Jones. Hey, Ned, Boston offers you gummy bears. It's not Haribo, dude.
0: It's not Haribo. Yeah?
1: What's Haribo?
0: Is he asking? Well, I'm guessing it's like the gummy bear brand, Haribo Bears or whatever. Or is it Haribo Bears?
1: I don't know.
0: I don't know. I'm missing out on this one.
1: Well, as Dana Carvey says, he continues on Saturday Night Live, It's hard to come off as dark at almost 60. Now it's just nursing home, dude.
2: Yeah, well, isn't that special?
1: Oh, I'm sorry. He said Marilyn is now nursing home cute.
0: Oh, gotcha. Yeah.
1: Juno Kerr at Violent Tattoo. What's the name of it?
0: Violent Tattoos. It's Eternal Ink.
1: Eternal Ink up in Waterloo. If you hadn't said Manson, I would have got it till over halfway through, and then I got it. Mm. Oh, he wouldn't have got it till halfway through. I get it. So he doesn't think it sounded a whole lot like Marilyn Manson.
0: Oh.
1: Rick J. Peterson. I like it. Manson's usually good. Rotate it.
0: Mm-hmm.
1: Daniel Balabar, reporting for duty. Sergeant Balabar. This is a family program. Niece Lily and his wife are with me today.
0: Okay.
1: Oh, we will try and calm it down. Tone it down, Ned.
0: Another Lily.
1: Tone it down.
0: So many Lilies out there.
1: Well, you picked a very popular name.
0: Yes, I did. I thought I was being creative.
1: Very Manson song. Couldn't see it being in another Matrix movie or the next John Wick.
0: Ooh, yeah, I could see that.
1: Oh, could see it. He could see it. Rick Blaine. Sounds like a wrestler's name. Was there a Rick Blaine that was a wrestler?
0: There was a Ric Flair, but not a Rick Blaine.
1: It just sounds like a wrestler's name.
0: Rick Blaine.
1: Oh, he sent me a video of a how disabled people sleep with dogs. Oh, my God, I'm going to have to watch that.
0: Doesn't have to do with anything.
1: I don't know, but that's right up my alley on sense of humor-wise. That's all I have. What do you have there, Nedley?
0: Text line-wise. Oh, my God, I'm hitting the yawns again. See what happens?
1: Will you stop? Burps and yawns. Yeah. If burps and yawns were radio gold, you would be the number one radio guy in Eastern Iowa.
0: Well, correction, they are radio gold, and I'm maybe the number three.
1: Okay.
0: I'll take third. Zach from Hiawatha. He said, Ronald McDonald removes the McRib from the menu so he can... You can fill in the blanks there, Russ.
1: I hate the McRib.
0: Yeah, it's not that good. No. I mean, it was fun for a minute.
1: I don't know why people are so into that.
0: Well, thank God it's back again, I think. P1 Alex Forrester, always exciting to see what a new dark and artistic music he comes out with. He's been a solid rocker since day one. Zach from Janesville, he's such a weird guy, but he's a decent musician. Been a fan since he blew his first wad. This one's a little lackluster, so it only gets a 7 out of 10. P1 Tex, I want to hear R.P. Alford sing it. Rob Halford sing it. Sounds like a Priest song to me. Not bad, though.
1: Okay.
0: From a mystery number. I love Manson, but not my favorite. 3.5 out of 5. Holly from Elkhorn Heights, actually. I'll save your name in there. P1 Taker. I'm also aging better than my younger siblings. I turned 56 this year, and you can't go wrong with Marilyn Manson. I give him 3 stars.
1: See, the geezer bastards love Marilyn Manson.
0: P1 PC Mike. Interesting. Sounds like a completely different voice than the Manson music I'm familiar with. Not bad. Glad to have experienced it. 4 out of 6. Long necks. Sky Crow. Song is surprisingly pop rocky for Maryland. This sounds like something he made for a soundtrack or sync placement. It's a nice industry term there.
1: Sync placement means when you get on a movie or TV show or the NFL uses you.
0: Hey, as long as they pay the money.
1: It's where the money is.
0: Mm-hmm. Sean Walker, very well refined, not a bunch of crazy noises. I like it. JJ from Waterloo. I'd agree that his wad has been blown. 2 out of 5 stains.
1: Who was that?
0: That was JJ from Waterloo.
1: That was good, JJ.
0: Marcus from Iowa City. That was very meh. Not the same Manson I remember. That was all about the stuff about Dawn of the Dead, so I'll read that later. Melissa Gregory, you caught the end of it, and I want to hear again. Gruff, the draft approved. B from Waverly. Manson is a small town by Fort Dodge. This song is so mid. All right, he's got us the geographer beef. Ryan Shackleton, it would be right at home during the mushroom scene on Beavis and Butthead. Yeah, that scene's awesome from the movie Do America. And last but not least, Meg Brink from Elkader. Very good song by Marilyn. Sun chips, cottage cheese, and avocado is better than McRib.
1: Sun chips, avocado, and what else?
0: Cottage cheese.
1: No cottage cheese. Huh? Sun chips and avocado, very good.
0: That does sound good.
1: Any hard cheese, or as we say in Boston, any hard cheese.
0: Hard cheese.
1: Is just as fat-free as cottage cheese. You don't have to eat that stinky stuff. Just eat Parmesan, hard cheeses.
0: Yeah, I know. There's so many varieties of cheese. You go to like Hy-Vee in the cheese section, I'm like, what is happening here?
1: Hy-Vee has a epic cheesemonger.
0: It's nuts. How much cheese can you get? Like one of those huge, big-ass wheels of it. I'm like, what am I going to do with this?
1: So here's the deal. Romano cheese is the penultimate cheese. It is the best. It's cow sheep. It's amazing. Did I say it's cow sheep? It's
0: cow sheep.
1: It's sheep milk cheese.
0: Yeah.
1: It's amazing, and you can't get it anymore. Target has, what's the meats that Target has, that really great meat company?
0: Oh, I don't know. Tyson or whatever?
1: No, they're Cold Cuts.
0: Cold Cuts.
1: But whatever, they're a high-class, top-tier lunch meat provider.
0: Oh, wow.
1: And they also have cheeses and amazing stuff. Well, they had Romano and Parmesan.
0: Wow. At Target.
1: Target stopped carrying the Romano.
0: Ah, you bastards.
1: I am so upset.
0: That's very, you know, I would give them a call. Remember their
1: I had a little chat with them.
0: Oh, really?
1: Yes, I did.
0: Yeah, what was the reply?
1: He said, I agree with you. Target corporate made these decisions, and I don't think they're good decisions.
0: So he's a fellow Romano man.
1: He was, oh, big time. He was, and sliced meats. This guy knew everything about sliced meats.
0: You got the one guy at Target.
1: Oh, he was unbelievable.
0: The meat guy.
1: I said, look, Cold Cuts. He said, you want it thin, don't you? I said, yes. How thin do I want it? He said, paper thin. I said, you should be able to see through it if you put it on a text and you could read through it. He said, I know. And he sliced it. Perfectly.
0: Was this a Target sex line? How do you want your meat?
1: Oh, it was.
0: Slice it
1: was.
0: Thin.
1: This guy was so into meat slicing.
0: Target, why pay more? Or phone sex. Go check out Marilyn Manson, Exit Wound. Rock 108's Facebook page, comment, share, do it there. Sound good, Russ?
1: See ya.
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7: Beautiful day out there, man. 72, mostly cloudy skies, a little bit windy still, and tomorrow gonna pipe on up to 78. Storms likely throughout the day.

0: 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What kind of a stupid name is that, Fogle? What, are you trying to be an Irish R&B singer?
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1: It's about 72 out right now. Going to be a beautiful night, man. Tomorrow, though, high of 78. Storms likely throughout the day.

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0: Atreyu, all for you on Rock 108. Hey, it's Ned. I'm out of here. I'm done for the day. Hard drive Excel. Lou Brutus is in next. As always, find me on Facebook, Ned Rock. No, Ned on Air. I gotta remember that's what I switched my name over to. So Ned on Air on Facebook, Instagram, TikTok, and Twitter. I got them all. I'll see you tomorrow. Hard drive with Lou is in next on Rock 108. See ya.
1: It's back. McGrath Power Sports Bike Night. Hey guys, it's Brian Marshall. Join me this Friday as McGrath Power Sports revs up the summer fun during Bike Night, 5 till 8. They'll have slow scooter racing, music from Haywire, food from Fun Not Fancy, and a chance for you to win some sick prizes. We'll see you this Friday from 5 till 8 at McGrath Power Sports, 4645 Center Point Road Northeast in Cedar Rapids for the return of Bike Night with Rock 108.
2: Puedo rastrear a miembros de mi familia que sirvieron desde la Primera Guerra Mundial hasta hoy. Cada uno de ellos ayudó a dar forma a lo que soy. Mi familia decidió compartir sus historias con el Proyecto de Historia de los Veteranos de la Biblioteca del Congreso. Voces, cartas y recuerdos que dan vida a su servicio. Buscar sus historias fue fácil. Tú también puedes descubrir historias impactantes contadas a través de las voces de los veteranos estadounidenses. Explora, recuerda y comparte hoy mismo en loc.gov/vets.

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1: 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It comes from you.